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2: 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I can't believe it.
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like Dennis Hopper and Bob Seger and Sonny and Cher. She feels safe now in this bar on Fairfax. And from the stage I can tell that she can't let go and she can't relax. And just before she hangs

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Down that street about a half a mile. 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She'd be a whole lot prettier if she smiled once in a while.

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1: I'm Barbara Brooks with 107 News, brought to you by the Hearing and Dizziness Clinic. Essex Council is taking a closer look at how things are run at Colchester Harbor. At this week's meeting, Council unanimously backed two motions focused on customer service and safety. One looks at possibly opening the harbor earlier than the usual May 1st start. The other calls for a deeper look into ongoing seaweed issues and whether a formal plan is needed to deal with them. Officials say any changes won't be simple since the harbor is federally owned and requires permits. Both reports are expected to come back to council at a future meeting. A new survey from TD Bank suggests Canadians are getting more cautious with their tax refunds this year. Nearly half, about 47%, say they plan to save their refund. That's up significantly from last year. Younger Canadians are leading the trend, with more Gen Zers planning to invest. Instead of spending on travel or big purchases, more people are focusing on the basics like paying down debt or covering everyday expenses. It's almost time to get growing. Applications are open for community garden beds, so whether you're a seasoned gardener or just trying it out, it's a great chance to plant something of your own. There are raised and ground-level beds available, and they're free to use. You just need to bring your own supplies, take care of your garden through the season, and handle cleanup at the end. In sports, the Pistons and the Cavaliers play Game 1 tonight in Detroit to start Round 2 of the NBA playoffs. The Canadiens and Buffalo face off in Round 2 of the Stanley Cup playoffs tomorrow. And the Blue Jays wrap up a series in Florida today against the Reds, while the Tigers finish a series against the Red Sox tonight at home. Amherstburg weather, a mix of sun and clouds today with a high of 14, few clouds tonight with a low of plus 3, mostly sunny tomorrow with a high of 13. 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I'm Barbara Brooks for The Berg.

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Hey, good morning. Happy Wednesday. It's Mark McKenzie. Cloudy and a little rainy this morning, but some sunshine this afternoon. High of 13. Currently sitting at 6 Celsius here at the Berg Studios on Sandwich South in Amherstburg. Got Three Doors Down coming up for you right after the County Crows and Vanessa Carlton on the Berg.

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Alabama, Spurks 107.9 The Berg, online, ckbg.ca. This is one of those trends that I actually dig. Gen Z apparently falling in love with small independent bookstores. And not just because they're buying books. A lot of younger readers treating these shops as what people call a third place. So like not home, not work, not school, just somewhere you can exist for a bit without being expected to perform. Honestly, I think that's probably the point. Like you can walk in, you can browse, talk to someone or not talk to anybody. You don't have to spend much. You don't have to post it. You don't have to turn it into a whole personal brand. You can just kind of be a person in a quiet shop surrounded by books. And I love it. In fact, independent bookstores have been growing. I guess more than 400 indie bookstores opened in North America in 2025, up 31% from the year before. And of course, we have the River Bookshop here in Amherstburg, which we love and everybody loves. So go support your local bookstore. And yeah, supposedly it's a thing now with Gen Z. Again, totally in favor of this. I'd rather this than some, you know, crazy new trend that's going to get people hurt. Three days grace. Here's Never Too Late. It's Amherstburg's 107.9 The Berg and online at ckbg.ca.

MSFirst 107.9 The Berg, Mother's Day coming up this Sunday. Have you gotten your mom anything yet? Well, why don't you just take her to the All About Mom Mother's Day Market? It's happening this Saturday, AMA Sportsman Club, 10 until 3, totally free to attend, and the first 50 guests get a free swag bag. We're going to be hanging out there. Yeah, the Berg team going to be hanging out from 11 until 2. Make sure to stop by, say hello, and of course, shop local. And again, bring mom, spend the day with mom. You can walk around the All About Mom Mother's Day Market. You can buy her a couple gifts, and I think she'll appreciate that more than a gift card. You know, honestly, this is the better move. So head on over there again, the Mother's Day All About Mom Market happening this Saturday, May 9th, AMA Sportsman Club, 10 until 3, totally free to attend. All the details on our events page over at ckbg.ca. Here's Papa Roach. 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

0: This Mother's Day, let's show our appreciation for the amazing moms who make our lives brighter. 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

Emma Sparks, 107.9 The Berg. It is Wednesday. Yeah, a reminder, Rivertown Times Week in Review airs at noon. And again, at 4:30, Laura and Ron are going to be spreading the word on what's happening in and around Amherstburg. So if you want the local rundown, that is the one to catch. Again, noon today, and again at 4:30. It's a good way to stay connected without having to chase everything down yourself. Local events, community updates, the stuff people actually are talking about around town. So Rivertown Times Week in Review. Again, it's every Wednesday, noon and 4:30, exclusively right here on Amherstburg's 107.9 The Berg.

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1: 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Home sales in Windsor Essex slowed in April and prices dipped, too. The Windsor Essex County Association of Realtors says sales were down about 3.5% compared to April of last year. The average home price came in at just over $572,000, about 1% lower than last year. Buyers will find more homes to choose from with listings of more than 1,300 properties. In the first quarter of the year, both sales and prices are down nearly 4% from 2025. Downtown Windsor is lighting up in support of a couple of teams. The Downtown Windsor BIA is turning its decorative lights blue and red to cheer on the Detroit Pistons and the Montreal Canadiens as they each make their playoff runs. The programmable LED lights along Olette Avenue between Riverside Drive and Elliott Street West have received lots of positive feedback. For special events, the lights can be customized with different colors, speeds, and patterns. Essex Council is taking a closer look at how things are run at Colchester Harbor. At this week's meeting, Council unanimously backed two motions focused on customer service and safety. One looks at possibly opening the harbor earlier than the usual May 1st start. The other calls for a deeper look into ongoing seaweed issues and whether a formal plan is needed to deal with them. Officials say any changes won't be simple since the harbor is federally owned and requires permits. Both reports are expected to come back to council at a future meeting. The Tigers finish a series against the Red Sox tonight at home, while the Jays wrap up a series in Florida today against the Rays. And the Pistons and Cavaliers play game one tonight in Detroit to start round two of the NBA playoffs. Amherstburg weather. A mix of sun and clouds today with a high of 14. Few clouds tonight with a low of plus 3. Mostly sunny tomorrow with a high of 13. 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I'm Barbara Brooks for The Burg.

Amherstburg's 107.9 The Berg. Hey, good morning. It is Mark McKenzie. That was the Tragically Hip and Bob Cajun, by the way. Going to be a sunny one today with a few cloudy periods. High of 13 this afternoon. Currently sitting at 6 here at the Berg Studios on Sandwich South in Amherstburg. 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

The Scorpions, it's Amherstburg's 107.9 The Berg. There's a health story getting some attention this week. Definitely worth taking seriously without turning it into panic, but heart failure is showing up more often among younger Canadians. The Canadian Heart Failure Society and Canadian Cardiovascular Society recently warned this is no longer just an older person issue. Heart and stroke estimates about 750,000 Canadians living with heart failure. And the Canadian Cardiovascular Society says more than 100,000 Canadians diagnosed every year. And to be clear, heart failure doesn't mean the heart suddenly stops. It means the heart isn't pumping as well as it should. So the concern is that more people in their 40s and 50s are actually being diagnosed. And some of this connects back to risk factors, you know, like high blood pressure, diabetes, cholesterol, smoking, stress, sleep, physical inactivity. But I guess 9 in 10 Canadians have at least one key modifiable risk factor for heart disease and stroke. So that's the part that should stick. Not fear, but I guess awareness. So if something feels off, don't tough guy your way through it. Maybe just go to the doctor, get it looked at, because, numbers are rising quickly. Tal Bachman on Amherstburg's 107.9 The Berg.

Emma Sparks, 107.9 The Berg with a Verve and Lucky Man. It's Mark McKenzie. And did you see this Ontario's new ticket resale law? Getting a little bit of pushback from some season ticket holders. So if you're unfamiliar with this, the law is going to cap resale prices at face value, plus some taxes and service fees. But the idea is to crack down on scalping and stop people from buying up tickets just to flip them for huge markups, because we know that's what a lot of people do, right? But some of these season ticket holders say that the rule makes it harder to recover costs when they can't attend every game. This, I guess, is where it gets a little bit messy. You know, I think most people hate scalpers, but nobody likes seeing, you know, tickets obviously go from $90 to $600 5 minutes after it goes on sale. But there's a difference between professional resellers gaming the system and then a regular season ticket holder trying to unload a few games that they can't make, right? So I think that's the tension here. The government wants to protect fans from getting gouged, which I totally agree with. But if season ticket holders start dropping their seats because they can't recover costs, do the teams then have a different problem? I don't know. I still am in favor of it, though. You know, I'm okay with that. And maybe it means that the average person can now just go to one or two games a season and actually be able to afford it now. They're not going to have to remortgage their house, right? So I'm okay with it. Here's Shinedown. Let's get up on Emma Sparks 107.9 The Berg.

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Emmitsburg's 107.9 The Berg. Hey, what's up? It is Mark McKenzie. Rivertown Times Week in Review coming up for you at 12 noon today. Yeah, it is Wednesday, so make sure to tune in 12 noon and 4:30. And don't forget about the Mother's Day Market happening this Sunday. Yeah, this Sunday is Mother's Day. This is your warning. Don't be the person standing, you know, at a grocery store at 8:30 Sunday morning holding sad flowers and a gift card. You know, you don't want to be that guy or that daughter. So All About Mom Mother's Day Market happening this Saturday. AMA Sportsman Club runs from 10 until 3. Bring your mom there. Get her a gift there. Spend the day with her. It's free to attend. All the details on our events page over at ckbg.ca. We'll take a check. Your news headlines for you at the top of the hour. Stone Temple Pilots on the way after the tea party. Here's the messenger on the Berg.

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1: I'm Barbara Brooks with 107 News, brought to you by the Hearing and Dizziness Clinic. A new survey from TD Bank suggests Canadians are getting more cautious with their tax refunds this year. Nearly half, about 47%, say they plan to save their refund. That number is up significantly from last year. Younger Canadians are leading that trend, with more Gen Zers planning to invest. Instead of spending on travel or big purchases, more people are focusing on the basics, like paying down debt or covering everyday expenses. Home sales in Windsor-Essex slowed in April, and prices dipped too. The Windsor-Essex County Association of Realtors says sales were down about 3.5% compared to April of last year. The average home price came in at just over $572,000, about 1% lower than last year. Buyers will find more homes to choose from, with more than 1,300 properties on the market. In the first quarter of the year, both sales and prices are down nearly 4% from 2025. It's almost time to get growing. Applications are open for community garden beds, so whether you're a seasoned gardener or just trying it out, it's a great chance to plant something of your own. 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You just need to bring your own supplies. 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In sports, the Pistons and the Cavaliers play Game 1 tonight in Detroit to start Round 2 of the NBA playoffs. The Tigers finish a series against the Red Sox tonight at home, while the Jays wrap up a series today in Florida against the Rays. Amherstburg weather, a mix of sun and clouds today with a high of 14. A few clouds tonight with a low of plus 3. Mostly sunny tomorrow with a high of 13. 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I'm Barbara Brooks for The Berg.

Emmitsburg's 107.9 The Burg. Hey, good morning. It is Mark McKenzie, just about 6 minutes after 8 o'clock. And time to announce the winner of our latest contest, courtesy of River Bookshop. We got a prize pack, including three local author books from River Bookshop. It includes Promise Me by Carly Jean, The Diary of Death by John Sklarbaum, and The Forest King's Daughter by Ellie Blake. We've been entering people on our website since last week, and time to pull a name for our grand prize winner. Again, a three-pack of local author books, courtesy of River Bookshop, and our winner is Allison Wark of Emmitsburg. 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Somebody from our promotions department will give you a call later on today to let you know how you can claim your prize. But again, a big congrats going out to Allison Wark this morning. Won herself, again, a three-pack of local author books from River Bookshop. 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Head on over there today and get your copy. But again, Allison going to be winning three of those books: Promise Me by Carly Jean, The Diary of Death by John Sklarbaum, and The Forest King's Daughter by Ellie Blake. 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

0: This Mother's Day, let's show our appreciation for the amazing moms who make our lives brighter. 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

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It's Amherstburg's 107.9 The Burg. Essex Fun Fest making a major change this year. The festival getting rid of its mandatory admission fee. Hallelujah. Instead of a hard gate price, they're moving on to a contribution model. So people can just kind of donate whatever they want at the gate. And organizers say sponsors helping offset the cost. And I love it. This is great. This is exactly what it should be. This is the smart move because, let's be honest, families, you know, that are going to this, I mean, it can get expensive really fast. You got to pay to park, pay to get in, pay for food, pay for rides. Suddenly an afternoon out costs way more than you planned, right? Like, you're looking at hundreds and hundreds of dollars sometimes. The 37th Essex Fun Fest is going to be running July 2nd to the 5th, and this change gives people a little breathing room. So if you can donate, donate. If money's tight, you can still come out and be part of the community. I think that's how local festivals should be. So thanks to all the sponsors who helped to make this happen as well. Nickelback, here's Photograph on the Burg.

Amherstburg's 107.9 The Berg online, ckbg.ca. Did you see there's another story about these popular weight loss medications like Ozempic and Wegovy? All the other ones, there's so many of them now, right? Recent report looked at online posts from people using GLP-1 meds, found some side effects that may not get talked about as much, including fatigue and mood-related symptoms, menstrual changes, a lot of other issues as well. Also, I mean, we know about some of the major ones too, right? But and how you lose not only fat, but also muscle. I'm hearing now also they call it Ozempic teeth. Yeah, because it starts, like, I guess, making your teeth look really bad. It dries your mouth out, and I guess dentists are saying they can tell when patients are on Ozempic because their teeth start to almost rot. Yeah. Listen, these drugs have helped a lot of people, but listen, they're also serious medications. They're not magic shots, right? Side effects can happen. They do happen. Rapid weight loss can affect the body in ways people don't always expect. So, you know, it's kind of the weird thing with these weight loss drugs is how fast the conversation changed, right? Like a few years ago, most people had barely heard of them. Now they're everywhere, like celebs and influencers and coworkers. And then they call them different things as well. Like, you know, again, Ozempic, Wegovy, we all know those names. But then there's other people saying just GLPs. And then now there's like new ones that are like hybrids of these. So just, you know, talk to your doctor, obviously, but also be aware of the side effects. Again, the Ozempic chin was one, and now we're hearing Ozempic teeth. So listen, if it's powerful enough to change your body, it's powerful enough to need proper follow-up and read up on it a little bit more. Do your research. All right, that's the grown-up version of the story that I'm going to give you today. Teddy Swims, here's Lose Control. This is Amherstburg's 107.9 The Berg.

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It's Amherstburg's 107.9 The Berg. Sunny and cloudy periods today. High of 13, currently sitting at about 7 here at the Berg Studios on Sandwich South in Amherstburg. We'll take a check your news headlines for you at the top of the hour. Here's the truth. 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
1: I'm Barbara Brooks with 107 News, brought to you by the Hearing and Dizziness Clinic. Essex Council is taking a closer look at how things are run at Colchester Harbor. At this week's meeting, Council unanimously backed two motions focused on customer service and safety. One looks at possibly opening the harbor earlier than the usual May 1st start. The other calls for a deeper look into ongoing seaweed issues and whether a formal plan is needed to deal with them. Officials say any changes won't be simple since the harbor is federally owned and requires permits. Both reports are expected to come back to council at a future meeting. A new survey from TD Bank suggests Canadians are getting more cautious with their tax refunds this year. Nearly half, about 47%, say they plan to save their refund. That's up significantly from last year. Younger Canadians are leading the trend, with more Gen Zers planning to invest. Instead of spending on travel or big purchases, more people are focusing on the basics like paying down debt or covering everyday expenses. It's almost time to get growing. Applications are open for community garden beds, so whether you're a seasoned gardener or just trying it out, it's a great chance to plant something of your own. There are raised and ground-level beds available, and they're free to use. You just need to bring your own supplies, take care of your garden through the season, and handle cleanup at the end. In sports, the Pistons and the Cavaliers play Game 1 tonight in Detroit to start Round 2 of the NBA playoffs. The Canadiens and Buffalo face off in Round 2 of the Stanley Cup playoffs tomorrow. And the Blue Jays wrap up a series in Florida today against the Reds, while the Tigers finish a series against the Red Sox tonight at home. Amherstburg weather, a mix of sun and clouds today with a high of 14, few clouds tonight with a low of plus 3, mostly sunny tomorrow with a high of 13. 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

AMSFERC's 107.9 on the Berg, your Hourwork radio station. Brian Adams. Hey, good morning. It's Mark McKenzie. Currently sitting at about 8 Celsius here at the Berg Studios on Sandwich South in AMSFERC. It is Wednesday, which means Rivertown Times Week in Review. Yeah, Ron and Laura going to be letting you know what's happening in and around AMSFERC. So if you want the local rundown, that is the one to catch. 12 noon today, Rivertown Times Week in Review. We do replay it for you at 4:30. 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Again, Rivertown Times Week in Review, every Wednesday, noon and 4:30, right here on AMSFERC's 107.

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There's the Jay Giles Band. It's Atmospherics 107.9. The Berg Mother's Day coming up this Sunday. Don't be the person that waits until the last minute. Be a good son or daughter. Take your mom to the All About Mom Mother's Day Market this Saturday. Let her pick out her own gifts and spend the day with her. It's totally free to attend. Runs from 10 in the morning till 3 in the afternoon. Again, free to attend the All About Mom Mother's Day Market this Saturday. AMA Sportsman Club. First 50 guests get a free swag bag. We're going to be on site from 11 until 2, so stop by, say hi while you're shopping with mom, and, you know, supporting local. So this is the move. You get something with a little more thought behind it, and you get to spend some time with mom as well. All right, if you want any more details, hit up our events page over at ckbg.ca. I have

There's Mick Sugar. It's Atmospherics 107.9 The Berg. Hey, good morning. We're currently sitting at about 8 Celsius here at the Berg Studios on Sandwich South in Amherstburg. Today's Mick Happy Day, by the way. Yeah, at all McDonald's across Canada, it is Mick Happy Day. We're coming together to support Ronald McDonald House charities and local children's charities. There is a Ronald McDonald House in Windsor, which I think a lot of people still don't know. They have 5 private rooms and one short-term stay room. It's located on the 3rd floor of Windsor Regional Hospital Med Campus. So, I mean, there's actually going to be a bigger one once they build the new mega hospital there. But, yeah, I mean, so the money does stay local. So, you know what? Get out, support. You know what? Get out, support these kids who need it most. Ronald McDonald House Charities. It is Mick Happy Day again today. A portion of proceeds from all food and beverage menu items that are sold go to Ronald McDonald House and other local charities today at all McDonald's across Canada. Alex Warren and Jelly Roll, this is Bloodline. It's Amherstburg's 107.9 The Berg.

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Travis Berg's 107.9 on the Berg, Tom Petty and the Heartbreakers. Hey, it's Mark McKenzie. Good morning. I'm getting on out of here, but don't forget, coming up 12 noon, Rivertown Times Week in Review. Ron and Laura are going to be letting you know what's going on in and around Amherstburg this week. And again, McHappy Day is today, so try to head on over to a McDonald's and support Ronald McDonald House Charities. All right, thanks so much for tuning in. Talk to you tomorrow, 6 to 10 a.m. right here on Amherstburg's 107.9 The Berg. Going to leave you with the Tragically Hip. Here's Wheat Kings.

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1: 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Home sales in Windsor Essex slowed in April and prices dipped, too. The Windsor Essex County Association of Realtors says sales were down about 3.5% compared to April of last year. The average home price came in at just over $572,000, about 1% lower than last year. Buyers will find more homes to choose from with listings of more than 1,300 properties. In the first quarter of the year, both sales and prices are down nearly 4% from 2025. Downtown Windsor is lighting up in support of a couple of teams. The Downtown Windsor BIA is turning its decorative lights blue and red to cheer on the Detroit Pistons and the Montreal Canadiens as they each make their playoff runs. The programmable LED lights along Olette Avenue between Riverside Drive and Elliott Street West have received lots of positive feedback. For special events, the lights can be customized with different colors, speeds, and patterns. Essex Council is taking a closer look at how things are run at Colchester Harbor. At this week's meeting, Council unanimously backed two motions focused on customer service and safety. One looks at possibly opening the harbor earlier than the usual May 1st start. The other calls for a deeper look into ongoing seaweed issues and whether a formal plan is needed to deal with them. Officials say any changes won't be simple since the harbor is federally owned and requires permits. Both reports are expected to come back to council at a future meeting. The Tigers finish a series against the Red Sox tonight at home, while the Jays wrap up a series in Florida today against the Rays. And the Pistons and Cavaliers play game one tonight in Detroit to start round two of the NBA playoffs. Amherstburg weather. A mix of sun and clouds today with a high of 14. Few clouds tonight with a low of plus 3. Mostly sunny tomorrow with a high of 13. 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
1: I'm Barbara Brooks with 107 News, brought to you by the Hearing and Dizziness Clinic. A new survey from TD Bank suggests Canadians are getting more cautious with their tax refunds this year. Nearly half, about 47%, say they plan to save their refund. That number is up significantly from last year. Younger Canadians are leading that trend, with more Gen Zers planning to invest. Instead of spending on travel or big purchases, more people are focusing on the basics, like paying down debt or covering everyday expenses. Home sales in Windsor-Essex slowed in April, and prices dipped too. The Windsor-Essex County Association of Realtors says sales were down about 3.5% compared to April of last year. The average home price came in at just over $572,000, about 1% lower than last year. Buyers will find more homes to choose from, with more than 1,300 properties on the market. In the first quarter of the year, both sales and prices are down nearly 4% from 2025. It's almost time to get growing. Applications are open for community garden beds, so whether you're a seasoned gardener or just trying it out, it's a great chance to plant something of your own. 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You just need to bring your own supplies. 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In sports, the Pistons and the Cavaliers play game one tonight in Detroit to start round two of the NBA playoffs. The Tigers finish a series against the Red Sox tonight at home, while the Jays wrap up a series today in Florida against the Rays. Amherstburg weather, a mix of sun and clouds today with a high of 14, a few clouds tonight with a low of plus 3, mostly sunny tomorrow with a high of 13. 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I'm Barbara Brooks for The Burg. 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

Presenting In Memoriam, brought to you by CKBG Cares. Marta Zenick passed away peacefully at home with her loving family by her side May 3rd at the age of 57. She was the devoted wife of Radomir Zenick and a loving mother to Ivana, Yelena, and Peter. She will be deeply missed by her family and all who knew her. Loving daughter to Marco and Sokka Gledic, she was a cherished sister-in-law to Vesna Radic Boro and Mile Zenick Dijana, and a dear aunt to Borjana, Ojin, Sandra, Bogdana, and Uglesi. She was a loving cousin to Sasha, Nada, Sandra, Nurka, George, Mile, Peter, and Nicola, and proud godmother to Stefan, Nicolina, and Nadelko Malik. She also leaves behind many dear friends and colleagues. She had a deep love for creativity, gardening, cooking, and baking, taking great joy in preparing special treats for family and friends. Over the years, she enjoyed listening to music as well as dancing. She worked at AP Plasman for over 20 years before retiring, a testament to her dedication and strong work ethic. She will be lovingly remembered for her kindness, generosity, and lasting memories she leaves behind in the hearts of her family and friends. Visitation will be held at Windsor Chapel Funeral Home, Banwell location, today, Wednesday, May 6th, from 5 to 8 p.m., with prayers at 6:30. Visitation will continue Thursday, May 7th, at Grakonica Serbian Orthodox Church, from 10:30 a.m. until time of funeral service at 11. Burial to follow at Windsor Memorial Cemetery. If you so desire, memorial donations may be made to the Windsor Regional Cancer Center. Marisa Terracani. With broken hearts, we announce the passing of Marisa Terracani at the age of 78. In her final moments, Marisa was surrounded by the love and support of her family and friends Sunday, May 3rd, before embracing her journey toward the gates of heaven and into God's arms, where she is now free and at peace. A devoted mother, Marisa is survived by her three children, Lorena, Max, Sabrina, Frank, and Ettore. She was a cherished and deeply loved Nona to Noah, Dante, and Massimo, who brought her immense joy and pride. Born in Civitella Casanova, a village in Abruzzo, Italy, but lived most of her life in Canada. During her lifetime, she had a deep love for Jesus Christ and family. Her relationship with God was the core of her being and the strength that helped her through many difficult times. She enjoyed flowers, gardening, and making flower arrangements. Marisa will also be remembered by family and friends, including her best friend, Livia, for the strength and compassion that guided her

comfort those who knew and loved her. The family wishes to thank the staff at Ontario Health at Home and the caring nurses at Erie Shores Campus of Hospice of Windsor in Essex County. In lieu of flowers, they request that donations be made to the Erie Shores Campus in their honor. Visitation will be held at Windsor Chapel Funeral Home, Banwell, Wednesday, May 6th, which is today, from 2 to 4 and 6 to 8 p.m. Visitation will continue Thursday, May 7th, from 10 a.m. until the funeral service in the chapel at 11. This has been In Memoriam, brought to you by CKBG.

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1: 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It's myself, Laura D'Alessandro.
2: And it's Ron Jaffe from the Rivertown Times, back on the airwaves of 107.9 CKBG The Berg for the Rivertown Times Week in Review. 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
1: First Wednesday of the month, new month, it's May, so that's exciting. Feels a little bit more springy out there. The temperatures aren't that great, but at least the sun's out, so that feels nice.
2: Yeah, I think it's rather pleasant out there, and I don't like it overly warm, so it's actually a very nice day for me.
1: Yeah, it's good stuff. And also, just a reminder, today is McHappy Day. We're going to be participating in that this afternoon, going over there and grabbing some lunch and showing our support for the Ronald McDonald House. So if you're hearing this and you haven't had lunch or you're wondering what you're going to have for dinner, maybe swing by McDonald's and show some support for that.
2: Yeah, because usually there's quite a bit of traffic backups during the dinner rush. So I guess that's another traffic backup here in Amherstburg. I know the folks who have to take Front Road North or... It's having to exercise a lot of patience.
1: or a journey.
2: Exactly, yeah.
1: I've been taking Howard.
2: Reminder about that as well. So the
1: should be over today's last day. They say
2: they
1: open
2: are anticipating today, but...
1: who knows, eh?
2: Again, I'm not promising anything if there's delays or anything that...
1: If it's not open, call Ron.
2: No, please don't. No, I'm not responsible for this. If you're stuck in traffic, I apologize for that and I feel bad for you, but...
1: I'll leave your cell phone number here.
2: Not my fault, no.
1: Turning our attention to the paper, the race for Amherstburg Town Council has officially kicked off. As of the time of this recording, there are no filings for potential councillors, but a big race is shaping up for mayor and deputy mayor. Current mayor Michael Prue is seeking a second term. Deputy mayor Chris Gibb is looking for a promotion and running for mayor. And Frank DiPasquale and Frank Sarasa have also filed their paperwork to run in that mayor's race as well. Councillor Lyndon Crane, he has filed for deputy mayor, looking to move up from councillor to that. And after we went to press yesterday afternoon, Bill Petruniak has also filed his paperwork to become deputy mayor as well.
2: The three who filed right on the first day of nominations for mayor were Michael Prue, Chris Gibb, and Frank DiPasquale. We have stories on them in this week's paper. Just because Mondays and Tuesdays are tough to get a hold of people, do an interview, get them in, get a picture and everything else, we haven't got Frank Sarasa in yet. We will, if you're looking for Frank Sarasa's profile in the paper, that's coming in a future week, hopefully next week. I'm going to reach out to Frank, and we'll get that in as soon as we can. And the same goes for Bill Petruniak, who's running for deputy. And we'll get his information in the paper as quickly as we can. We're just, sometimes it's a timing thing, so I just don't want people to pick up the paper and see four profiles, three for mayor and one for deputy, and say, hey, wait a minute, there's actually six people running.
1: We try our best.
2: Yeah, it's kind of the reason why we're not ignoring anyone or not putting anyone off. It's just a timing thing, so... you can read about Michael, you can read about Chris, you can read about Frank DiPasquale for mayor, and their mayoral stories, and Lyndon Crane for deputy mayor, and the other respective candidates will come as soon as we can. So we just want to let people know that, and know that we're not putting anyone off or anything like that. So, but anyways, pick up the paper, read what the candidates have to say in the Rivertown Times, and on our website, rivertowntimes.com. And a reminder, August 21st at 2 p.m. is the deadline for candidates to file. So it's a long ways out yet. So
1: you say that, but I feel like the year is going, it'll be here before we know it.
2: Exactly, yeah.
1: Speaking of elections, the lame duck concerns were brought up at the last council meeting, as was the presentation from Hydro One.
2: Yeah, I know Bill Petruniak, speaking of which, he was addressing concerns about a potential lame duck period. We've got the full story on page 5 of this week's RTT, and we also got a presentation from Hydro One on page 15 of this week's Rivertown Times. Those are from the most recent meeting of Amherstburg Town Council, so make sure you pick up the paper, check it out, and read what's happening on both those issues. We got them on our website as well. You might have to search for them under local politics, but we do have them on the web, and if you just explore our website a little bit, you'll find out those stories there as well. But again, the lame duck story is on page 5 of this week's RTT, and the Hydro One presentation is on page 15 of this week's RTT. So check it out and get the full scoop.
1: Front page news, a new defibrillator has been installed at the Libro Center.
2: Yeah, well, I want to highlight that because it's obviously in case of an emergency, Time is of the essence, as we all know, and it's important to know where that AED is. That's automated external defibrillator. And it's under the pavilion at the Libro Center outside. So if you know where the field house is and where the concession stand and washrooms are, it's kind of in between where the Miracle League Diamond, the turf soccer slash football field, and the Premier Diamond. It's kind of central to all those and not too far from the soccer pitches. So if you need to use a defibrillator and you know how, hopefully you don't have to use it. I mean, someone's life is in danger. That is where the defibrillator is located. And we know the Amherstburg Pickleball Association, they're in the midst of acquiring their own defibrillator, and they were on site last Thursday. So you'll see several members of the APA in the photo on front page. And they were getting trained and learning how to use a defibrillator. And I know defib at countyofessex.ca, if you want to find out where training sessions are or arrange for one to come back to Amherstburg, that's how you do it. You reach out that way, and they're free. There is no charge to learn how to use a defibrillator. So we got more details on page one of this week's issue of the Rivertown Times. We also got a picture of what the defibrillator and the casing looks like. So if you do have to use it, you know what to look for. And so make sure you check it out on the web or in the print edition.
1: Did you get trained in it?
2: I am not, unfortunately. It's not a bad idea. We probably should. And if you ever need something like this, it's...
1: From what I've heard, it's pretty user-friendly.
2: From what I gather, yes. I don't think it's overly complex. And so it's obviously a great skill to have. So again, it's defib at countyofessex.ca. If you want to learn how to use a defibrillator or find out where a training session is.
1: Amherstburg Community Services took time to pay tribute and celebrate their hardworking and dedicated volunteers with a volunteer appreciation dinner last week at the AMA Sportsman's.
2: They have about 120 volunteers, and not all were there, but a large contingent of volunteers turned out. And like any organization, ACS was very thankful for its volunteers, that a number of its programs wouldn't be able to run without the aid of volunteers, and so they were thanked, and they were honored last week. It was a fun night. This year was a garden theme, so you had people dressed up as farmers.
1: That's so on point for you. I hope you went as a tulip.
2: I did not, but there were people dressed up as bees, cob of corn.
1: Yeah, I saw that.
2: And there was a costume contest. Magician Ron Goodell was there to entertain, and he did just that with a very, very good magic performance.
1: He didn't make it disappear.
2: Sadly for you, no. I'm still around.
1: I paid him to do that.
2: Yeah, maybe next time. Ron is around the community a lot, and he does various different gigs in the area. So maybe you'll get your wish one day, and either that or he'll saw me in half and just leave me in pieces somewhere. And
1: sounds like it'd be my problem.
2: Or maybe levitate and I'll just float away. Who knows? But anyway, he had a very, very entertaining performance. And ACS, again, paid tribute to his volunteers. That story's on page six. And we
1: a lot
2: also
1: of photos online too.
2: Yeah, we put some photos on our social media, and so make sure you check those out. And thank you to volunteers everywhere at ACS and wherever volunteers are used. Because I know I myself am a volunteer, as are you, and for various organizations. So it's great to give back to your community and help out where you can.
1: Falloon Daffa Day is celebrated once again this year, marked by a flag raising at Amherstburg Town Hall last week.
2: Yeah, a ceremony out front, and Mayor Michael Prue was a part of it. And in case you drove by and saw a number of people dressed up in bright yellow outfits, and that was going on, the flag raising for Falloon Daffa. So we have that in this week's paper. We got a lot more information. So the story is online or on the web, however you enjoy reading our paper. So make sure you check that out.
1: Back to the front page, we want to wish a friend of ours, a longtime friend of ours, an avid reader of the Rivertown Times, June Buchanan. We were out to Seasons last Friday with some of her family and friends and the mayor to celebrate June's 100th birthday. She turned 100 on Monday. So happy birthday to June, and many, many healthy and happy years to come.
2: Absolutely. Happy birthday, June. She's a wonderful lady. She deserved every honor she received on her 100th birthday. Just a terrific woman. And we wish you a happy birthday and hopefully many more. I mean, she still looks to
1: very
2: be in
1: active.
2: Good shape. And she's an avid crafter. She's done a number of craft shows. I don't know how active she is these days, but I know well into her 90s she was doing them. So happy birthday, June, and all the best to you going forward.
1: And I missed a birthday. I kick myself for this. It was my youngest son's 14th birthday on Saturday. So Dominic D'Alessandro Jr., Bub, as we lovingly refer to him, I want to take a minute and shout him out and wish him a happy birthday. 14, I don't know what's happening, Ron.
2: I don't know. But happy birthday, Bubinator. So
1: yes.
2: Hope you had a great day, and One of these days, I'm going to have to check you out on the football field, too. I understand you're quite the outstanding defensive stalwart on your Essex Ravens team. So
1: that he is.
2: I'll have to make sure to see you in action.
1: Speaking of sports, the Miracle League 2026 season is officially underway. They threw out their first pitch last Saturday morning. It wasn't overly warm, but a good turnout nonetheless.
2: Yeah, opening day, and it was chilly. It's early May. What are you going to do? So some clouds were in the sky, but they got the games in, and as always, a wonderful day for baseball. Anytime you get the Miracle Leaguers out, it's those with disabilities who want to enjoy the game of baseball, either children or adult. And as always, they always look for volunteers and always look for donations. So AmherstburgMiracle.com is the way to look them up. They're every Saturday, at weather permitting, of course, at the Libro Center Miracle League Diamond. And games start at 10, 11:30, 1, and 2:30. You don't have to, if you're volunteering, you don't have to stay all day. If you only do the 2:30 game, that's great. Show up at 2:30 and help out and be a buddy to some of the players. And maybe barbecue hot dogs, whatever they need you to do. Hang out with Hunter and the gang and all the players. And it's just a great way to spend a Saturday.
1: It's a great way to get your volunteer hours for high school, too.
2: Exactly.
1: North Star slow pitch for the girls and boys baseball are well underway. And the Wolves boys and girls soccer have wrapped their regular season play.
2: Yeah, we'll keep you posted if whatever playoff results come in. But I know for the slow pitch, I was out on Monday, and they picked up a win over Cardinal Carter 6-3. And the boys won 6-1 over Tecumseh Vista Academy, that game at the Premier Diamond at the Libro Center. So also been covering a bit of soccer. As Laura mentioned, you said they wrapped up the regular seasons, and they did just that. And we'll keep you posted on if anything happens from there. And we know the Admirals next week have their spring camp, so we'll
1: in LaSalle.
2: I'm not sure, to be honest with you. I know I was at the Libro Center last night just to drop off some old books at the Rotary Club Little Free Library in the lobby of the Libro, and I happened to notice the ice pad is still in on Pad B's.
1: Oh wow!
2: So there were some games going on there, and I believe Minor Hockey's having some tryouts. So we'll keep you posted as where the Admirals will be. As of now, the ice is still there, and Libro Center was quite active last night. I was surprised. I was pulling the drop off my books. We had football practice. We had soccer. We had still had hockey. I don't know if ball hockey or what was going on the main pad.
1: The Ravens practiced there last night.
2: Yeah, so that would explain the large congregation on the football field, the turf field. And a lot of stuff happening, and we'll try to stay on top of it in the RTT.
1: Speaking of what's happening, we're going to turn attention now to community events. Amherstburg Horticulture Society is hosting a plant sale and family fun fest at GL Heritage this Saturday from 12 to 4. Lots going on out there. I think there'll be pony rides. Are you partaking?
2: I don't think the ponies could handle my weight on their back.
1: Yeah.
2: I'm not as skinny as I used to be.
1: That could be disappointing for a lot of children behind you in line.
2: Oh, yeah, it could be disappointing for the pony as well.
1: Are you going to go get some plants?
2: I may go get some plants. I will do that. You know, we'll maybe augment my tulip garden, so we'll see how that goes. And I know Minor Baseball is having their opening day on Saturday, so
1: it's exciting.
2: I plan on sending, I'll be at some stuff, Fred will be at other stuff, and we'll see how it goes from there. And
1: there is an ad on page 7 for the Horticulture Society with all the times and what they have to offer for that event being held at GL Heritage on Saturday from 12 to 4.
2: And I know the Hort Society does a lot to beautify our town, and hopefully
1: they sure do need our support.
2: Exactly, yeah, so head on out to GL.
1: Also in this week's paper on page 3, the AMA Fishing Bob Malosh Kids Fishing Derby, there's an ad for that. That's going to be Sunday, June 21st. Oh my gosh, I can't believe that they're already advertising that. Yeah, yeah. It's coming up so fast. Also this this Sunday is Mother's Day, so we want to take a shout out, a moment to shout out all the wonderful mothers and motherly role figured people in our lives that, you know, mean so much to everybody. And if you have a mom or a mom figure in your life as well, an aunt, a grandma, a friend, be sure to celebrate them on Sunday and take time to, you know, acknowledge all that they do for you. I know Sobeys is having a little something too. I think it was 200 carnations for the first 200 moms into Sobeys. So maybe my kids will go in and get me a flower. Yeah. This is their reminder that Sunday is Mother's Day.
2: Exactly. Yeah. So, and now coming up on the 15th is the first installment, weather permitting, of Music Off the Back Porch.
1: Oh, right.
2: That's behind the Parkhouse Museum. Kara Kaufman and Johnny Mack and Friends are the performers for the May installment that starts at 6 p.m., weather permitting, of course.
1: That's the long weekend.
2: It is, yeah. So you can get to kick it off in style with Music Off the Back Porch, 6 p.m. on May 15th at the Parkhouse. it is advised you bring your own lawn chairs. They do have some folding chairs and stuff they put out, but for your own comfort and to ensure you get a chair, pick up your lawn chair and swing it on down behind the park house on the 15th at 6 o'clock. And I'm sure they'll be happy to have you. As usual, admission is free. You just walk in, sit down, enjoy a couple hours worth of music. And of course, they do accept donations. So if you want to give back to the park house, you can. And so check it out on May 15th. It's the first of the monthly installments of Music Off the Back Porch for this season.
1: Exciting stuff. All right, Amosburg, have a great day.
2: Have a great day. 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Lots more stuff to read in this week's RTT. We just touched on some of it, so make sure you pick it up or read us online. And we'll be back on the airwaves of 107.9 CKBG The Berg next Wednesday at 12 noon and the replay at 4:30 p.m. Brought to you by the Hearing and Dizziness Clinic, located at 285 Sandwich Street South in Amherstburg, or also find us in LaSalle, Essex, and Windsor. 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

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It's your afternoon delight, the Midday Music and More show on 107.9 FM. I'm your host, Spencer Doobie. Thanks for tuning in. And boy, do we have a great show for you today. Just like the weather outside, it's great, 13 degrees Celsius, partly cloudy. The sun is out right now, which is wonderful. Going to be chatting to you about some local events. There's something big going on today. I'll be back to talk to you about that in a little while. And giving you pieces of On This Day in History at the top of each hour. Big reason why you're here, playing great music like this. Train with Drive-By.

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Folks, we have a little less than 11 minutes now until we get you to your top of the hour news with Barbara Brooks. And until then, we are going to close out this hour with some more great music, kicking it off with a classic from Weezer.

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1: I'm Barbara Brooks with 107 News, brought to you by the Hearing and Dizziness Clinic. Essex Council is taking a closer look at how things are run at Colchester Harbor. At this week's meeting, Council unanimously backed two motions focused on customer service and safety. One looks at possibly opening the harbor earlier than the usual May 1st start. The other calls for a deeper look into ongoing seaweed issues and whether a formal plan is needed to deal with them. Officials say any changes won't be simple since the harbor is federally owned and requires permits. Both reports are expected to come back to council at a future meeting. A new survey from TD Bank suggests Canadians are getting more cautious with their tax refunds this year. Nearly half, about 47%, say they plan to save their refund. That's up significantly from last year. Younger Canadians are leading the trend, with more Gen Zers planning to invest. Instead of spending on travel or big purchases, more people are focusing on the basics like paying down debt or covering everyday expenses. It's almost time to get growing. Applications are open for community garden beds, so whether you're a seasoned gardener or just trying it out, it's a great chance to plant something of your own. There are raised and ground-level beds available, and they're free to use. You just need to bring your own supplies, take care of your garden through the season, and handle cleanup at the end. In sports, the Pistons and the Cavaliers play Game 1 tonight in Detroit to start Round 2 of the NBA playoffs. The Canadiens and Buffalo face off in Round 2 of the Stanley Cup playoffs tomorrow. And the Blue Jays wrap up a series in Florida today against the Reds, while the Tigers finish a series against the Red Sox tonight at home. Amherstburg weather, a mix of sun and clouds today with a high of 14, few clouds tonight with a low of plus 3, mostly sunny tomorrow with a high of 13. That's the news to this hour, brought to you by the Hearing and Dizziness Clinic, located at 285 Sandwich Street South in Amherstburg, or find us online at youhear.ca. I'm Barbara Brooks for The Berg.

Well, hey folks, if you're just tuning in, welcome to the Midday Music and More show here on 107.9 FM. I'm your host, Spencer Doobie. We are at the top of the 1 o'clock hour, so that means that it is time to give you the first piece of On This Day in History for May 6th. Now, we are taking a trip back to the year 1840. The world's first adhesive postage stamp in a public postal system was used on this day. It was named the Penny Black, and it was used in the United Kingdom. So that is your first piece of On This Day in History here on the Berg. Now, I'm going to be chatting to you very shortly about Ronnie Chambers' Question of the Week, and then after that, I have some local events for you. Until then, let's get you back to the music. Here's Billy Talent, Try Honesty.

0: 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It could be you.
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This is Spencer Doobie on 107.9 FM. And folks, if you're just tuning in, it's time for Ronnie Chambers' Question of the Week. This week, Ronnie asked, what other small towns in Ontario have the same small town feel as Amherstburg, our great Hallmark town? Chuck said Amherstburg is a gem. You would be hard-pressed to find as beautiful a town on the water in Ontario. Then when you add access to Detroit Metro Airport and other cross-border services, we pull ahead. We are a destination for tourism and to live in. Can't hide a gem forever. Very well said, Chuck. Melissa said 100% Niagara-on-the-Lake. I've never been there. I really want to go, though. Destiny said Bayfield. Leah said Port Dover and all the little towns along Lake Erie. Brenda said Huntsville. Amber said Southampton. And Jeff said Stratford. So some interesting responses for sure. I want to check out all these places. That is going to do it for Ronnie Chambers' Question of the Week here on 107.9 FM.

it's Spencer Doobie here on CKBG 107.9 FM's Midday Music and More Show, your afternoon delight. So folks, if you're out and about, you feel like getting some McDonald's, do so. Today is McHappy Day. You get to support our local Ronald McDonald House. So it's Meals for a Cause today, McHappy Day at McDonald's. Every item purchased goes towards our local Ronald McDonald House, which supports families all across Windsor Essex County. Great day at McDonald's today. McHappy Day.

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And we have a little less than 10 minutes now until we get to your top of the hour news with Barbara Brooks. Until then, we are closing out this hour with some more great music. And we are starting it off with Three Doors Down, Be Like That.

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1: 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Home sales in Windsor Essex slowed in April and prices dipped, too. The Windsor Essex County Association of Realtors says sales were down about 3.5% compared to April of last year. The average home price came in at just over $572,000, about 1% lower than last year. Buyers will find more homes to choose from with listings of more than 1,300 properties. In the first quarter of the year, both sales and prices are down nearly 4% from 2025. Downtown Windsor is lighting up in support of a couple of teams. The Downtown Windsor BIA is turning its decorative lights blue and red to cheer on the Detroit Pistons and the Montreal Canadiens as they each make their playoff runs. The programmable LED lights along Olette Avenue between Riverside Drive and Elliott Street West have received lots of positive feedback. For special events, the lights can be customized with different colors, speeds, and patterns. Essex Council is taking a closer look at how things are run at Colchester Harbor. At this week's meeting, Council unanimously backed two motions focused on customer service and safety. One looks at possibly opening the harbor earlier than the usual May 1st start. The other calls for a deeper look into ongoing seaweed issues and whether a formal plan is needed to deal with them. Officials say any changes won't be simple since the harbor is federally owned and requires permits. Both reports are expected to come back to council at a future meeting. The Tigers finish a series against the Red Sox tonight at home, while the Jays wrap up a series in Florida today against the Rays. And the Pistons and Cavaliers play game one tonight in Detroit to start round two of the NBA playoffs. Amherstburg weather. A mix of sun and clouds today with a high of 14. Few clouds tonight with a low of +3. Mostly sunny tomorrow with a high of 13. 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I'm Barbara Brooks for The Berg.

Hey folks, if you're just tuning in, welcome to the Midday Music and More show here on 107.9 FM. I'm your host, Spencer Doobie. Being that we are at the top of the 2 o'clock hour, that means that it is time to give you the second piece of On This Day in History for May 6th. Now, we are going back to the year 1937. The Hindenburg Zeppelin caught fire and it was destroyed while attempting to dock in New Jersey. Created a very haunting, memorable photograph. Led Zeppelin went on to later use it on one of their albums. To this day, they still don't know exactly how the Zeppelin caught fire. There's a lot of theories, but nothing is certain. The catastrophe was highly publicized, which abruptly halted the airship industry. Imagine if people still traveled in Zeppelins regularly. They're pretty scary looking, to be honest. That is your second piece of On This Day in History here on The Berg. I will be back to chat with you shortly about some more local events. Until then, let's get you back to the music. Here's Our Lady Peace, Thief.

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It could be you.

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Folks, tomorrow is Thursday. Did you know every Thursday morning at 10:30 at the Legion here in Amherstburg, they have free chair yoga classes? 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I'm looking forward to it this year. Always a great time. Feels great to get some exercise. And I love the beautiful view we get running down Dalhousie Street.

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Alrighty, folks, we have just about 5 minutes now until we get you to your top of the hour news with Barbara Brooks. Until then, we're going to close out this hour with some more great music. Here's Odds, Someone Who's Cool.

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1: I'm Barbara Brooks with 107 News, brought to you by the Hearing and Dizziness Clinic. A new survey from TD Bank suggests Canadians are getting more cautious with their tax refunds this year. Nearly half, about 47%, say they plan to save their refund. That number is up significantly from last year. Younger Canadians are leading that trend, with more Gen Zers planning to invest. Instead of spending on travel or big purchases, more people are focusing on the basics, like paying down debt or covering everyday expenses. Home sales in Windsor-Essex slowed in April, and prices dipped too. The Windsor-Essex County Association of Realtors says sales were down about 3.5% compared to April of last year. The average home price came in at just over $572,000, about 1% lower than last year. Buyers will find more homes to choose from, with more than 1,300 properties on the market. In the first quarter of the year, both sales and prices are down nearly 4% from 2025. It's almost time to get growing. Applications are open for community garden beds, so whether you're a seasoned gardener or just trying it out, it's a great chance to plant something of your own. 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In sports, the Pistons and the Cavaliers play Game 1 tonight in Detroit to start Round 2 of the NBA playoffs. The Tigers finish a series against the Red Sox tonight at home, while the Jays wrap up a series today in Florida against the Rays. Amherstburg weather, a mix of sun and clouds today with a high of 14, a few clouds tonight with a low of plus 3, mostly sunny tomorrow with a high of 13. 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I'm Barbara Brooks for The Burg. CK

Hey, folks, if you're just tuning in, welcome to the Midday Music and More show here on 107.9 FM. I'm your host, Spencer Doobie. We are at the top of the 3 o'clock hour, so that means that it is time to give you the third piece of On This Day in History for May 6th. Now, we are going back to the year 1941. Bob Hope performed his first United Service Organization show at California's March Field for service members and their families. Now, I will be back shortly to give you the fourth and final piece of On This Day in History and then tell you what today's national day is. Until then, we got some more great music for you. Here's Linkin Park, Shadow of the Day.

0: This is 107.9 FM's Midday Music and More show. Hey, folks, it's Spencer Doobie here, and I have your fourth and final piece of On This Day in History for May 6th. Taking a trip back to the year 2004, the final episode of Friends aired on this day. The final episode, the one where they say goodbye, it had 52.5 million viewers. It was the fifth most watched TV finale in the history of the United States. Today is National No Diet Day. Splurge a little. That is going to do it for On This Day in History, May 6th, here on The Berg.
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Folks, it is time for me to say goodbye to you. I've had a great time chatting to you. Hopefully you've had a great time listening in today. I will be back in tomorrow, 12:30 until 3:30. As always, until then, take care of yourselves, folks.

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1: I'm Barbara Brooks with 107 News, brought to you by the Hearing and Dizziness Clinic. Essex Council is taking a closer look at how things are run at Colchester Harbor. At this week's meeting, Council unanimously backed two motions focused on customer service and safety. One looks at possibly opening the harbor earlier than the usual May 1st start. The other calls for a deeper look into ongoing seaweed issues and whether a formal plan is needed to deal with them. Officials say any changes won't be simple since the harbor is federally owned and requires permits. Both reports are expected to come back to council at a future meeting. A new survey from TD Bank suggests Canadians are getting more cautious with their tax refunds this year. Nearly half, about 47%, say they plan to save their refund. That's up significantly from last year. Younger Canadians are leading the trend, with more Gen Zers planning to invest. Instead of spending on travel or big purchases, more people are focusing on the basics like paying down debt or covering everyday expenses. It's almost time to get growing. Applications are open for community garden beds, so whether you're a seasoned gardener or just trying it out, it's a great chance to plant something of your own. There are raised and ground-level beds available, and they're free to use. You just need to bring your own supplies, take care of your garden through the season, and handle cleanup at the end. In sports, the Pistons and the Cavaliers play Game 1 tonight in Detroit to start Round 2 of the NBA playoffs. The Canadiens and Buffalo face off in Round 2 of the Stanley Cup playoffs tomorrow. And the Blue Jays wrap up a series in Florida today against the Reds, while the Tigers finish a series against the Red Sox tonight at home. Amherstburg weather, a mix of sun and clouds today with a high of 14, few clouds tonight with a low of plus 3, mostly sunny tomorrow with a high of 13. 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I'm Barbara Brooks for The Berg. Yeah.

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0: Good day, Emmisburg. It's myself, Laura D'Alessandro.
1: And it's Ron Jaffe from the Rivertown Times, back on the airwaves of 107.9 CKBG The Berg for the Rivertown Times Week in Review. 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
0: First Wednesday of the month, new month, it's May, so that's exciting. Feels a little bit more springy out there. The temperatures aren't that great, but at least the sun's out, so that feels nice.
1: Yeah, I think it's rather pleasant out there, and I don't like it overly warm, so it's actually a very nice day for me.
0: Yeah, it's good stuff. And also, just a reminder, today is McHappy Day. We're going to be participating in that this afternoon, going over there and grabbing some lunch and showing our support for the Ronald McDonald House. So if you're hearing this and you haven't had lunch or you're wondering what you're going to have for dinner, maybe swing by McDonald's and show some support for that.
1: Yeah, because usually there's quite a bit of traffic backups during the dinner rush. So I guess that's another traffic backup here in Amherstburg. I know the folks who have to take Front Road North or... Having to exercise a lot of patience.
0: or a journey.
1: Exactly, yeah.
0: I've been taking Howard.
1: Reminder about that as well. So
0: should be over today is the last day. They say they are
1: anticipating today, but...
0: who knows, eh?
1: Again, I'm not promising anything if there's delays or anything that...
0: If it's not open, call Ron.
1: No, please don't. No, I'm not responsible for this. If you're stuck in traffic, I apologize for that and I feel bad for you, but...
0: I'll leave your cell phone number here.
1: Not my fault, no.
0: Turning our attention to the paper, the race for Amherstburg Town Council has officially kicked off. As of the time of this recording, there are no filings for potential councillors, but a big race is shaping up for mayor and deputy mayor. Current mayor Michael Prue is seeking a second term. Deputy mayor Chris Gibb is looking for a promotion and running for mayor. And Frank DiPasquale and Frank Sarasa have also filed their paperwork to run in that mayor's race as well. Councillor Lyndon Crane, he has filed for deputy mayor, looking to move up from councillor to that. And after we went to press yesterday afternoon, Bill Petruniak has also filed his paperwork to become deputy mayor as well.
1: The three who filed right on the first day of nominations for mayor were Michael Prue, Chris Gibb, and Frank DiPasquale. We have stories on them in this week's paper. Just because Mondays and Tuesdays are tough to get a hold of people, do an interview, get them in, get a picture and everything else, we haven't got Frank Sarasa in yet. We will, if you're looking for Frank Sarasa's profile in the paper, that's coming in a future week, hopefully next week. I'm going to reach out to Frank. And we'll get that in as soon as we can. And the same goes for Bill Petruniak, who's running for deputy. And we'll get his information in the paper as quickly as we can. We're just, sometimes it's a timing thing. So I just don't want people to pick up the paper and see four profiles, three for mayor and one for deputy, and say, hey, wait a minute, there's actually six people running.
0: We try our best.
1: Yeah, it's kind of the reason why we're not ignoring anyone or we're not putting anyone off. It's just a timing thing. So, you can read about Michael, you can read about Chris, you can read about Frank DiPasquale for mayor, and their mayoral stories, and Lyndon Crane for deputy mayor, and the other respective candidates will come as soon as we can. So we just want to let people know that, and know that we're not putting anyone off or anything like that. So, but anyways, pick up the paper, read what the candidates have to say in the Rivertown Times, and on our website, rivertowntimes.com. And a reminder, August 21st at 2 p.m. is the deadline for candidates to file. So it's a long ways out yet. So
0: you say that, but I feel like the year is going, it'll be here before we know it.
1: Exactly, yeah.
0: Speaking of elections, the lame duck concerns were brought up at the last council meeting, as was the presentation from Hydro One.
1: Yeah, I know Bill Petruniak, speaking of which, he was addressing the concerns about a potential lame duck period. We've got the full story on page 5 of this week's RTT, and we also got a presentation from Hydro One on page 15 of this week's Rivertown Times. Those are from the most recent meeting of Amherstburg Town Council, so make sure you pick up the paper, check it out, and read what's happening on both those issues. We got them on our website as well. You might have to search for them under local politics, but we do have them on the web, and if you just explore our website a little bit, you'll find out those stories there as well. But again, the lame duck story is on page 5 of this week's RTT, and the Hydro One presentation is on page 15 of this week's RTT. So check it out and get the full scoop.
0: Front page news, a new defibrillator has been installed at the Libro Center.
1: Yeah, well, I want to highlight that because it's obviously in case of an emergency, time is of the essence, as we all know, and it's important to know where that AED is. That's automated external defibrillator, and it's under the pavilion at the Libro Center outside. So if you know where the field house is and where the concession stand and washrooms are, it's kind of in between where the Miracle League Diamond, the turf soccer slash football field, and the

0: fib@countyofessex.ca if you want to find out where training sessions are or arrange for one to come to back to Amherstburg. That's how you do it. You reach out that way, and they're free. There is no charge to learn how to use a defibrillator. So we got more details on page one of this week's issue of the Rivertown Times. We also got a picture of what the defibrillator in the casing looks like. So if you do have to use it, you know what to look for. And so make sure you check it out on the web or in the print edition.
1: Did you get trained in it?
0: I am not, unfortunately. It's not a bad idea. We probably should. And if you ever need something like this, it's
1: from what I've heard, it's pretty user-friendly.
0: From what I gather, yeah, it's, I don't think it's overly complex. And so it's obviously a great skill to have. So again, it's defib@countyofessex.ca. If you want to learn how to use a defibrillator or find out where a training session is.
1: Amherstburg Community Services took time to pay tribute and celebrate their hardworking and dedicated volunteers with a volunteer appreciation dinner last week at the AMA Sportsman's.
0: They have about 120 volunteers, and not all were there, but a large contingent of volunteers turned out. And like any organization, ACS was very thankful for its volunteers, that a number of its programs wouldn't be able to run without the aid of volunteers. And so they were thanked and they were honored last week. It was a fun night. This year was a garden theme. So you had people dressed up as farmers.
1: That's so on point for you. I hope you went as a tulip.
0: I did not, but there were people dressed up as bees,
1: cob of corn. Yeah, I saw that.
0: And there was a costume contest. Magician Ron Goodell was there to entertain. And, he did just that with a very, very good magic performance. I was,
1: he didn't make it disappear.
0: Sadly for you, no, I'm still around.
1: I paid him to do that.
0: Yeah, maybe next time. Ron is around the community a lot, and he does various different gigs in the area. So maybe you'll get your wish one day, and either that or he'll saw me in half and just leave me in pieces somewhere. And
1: sounds like it'd be my problem.
0: Or maybe levitate and I'll just float away. Who knows? But anyway, he had a very, very entertaining performance, and ACS again paid tribute to his volunteers. That story's on page six. And we also
1: have photos online too.
0: Yeah, we put some photos on our social media, and so make sure you check those out. And thank you to volunteers everywhere at ACS and wherever volunteers are used, because I know I myself am a volunteer, as are you, and for various organizations. So it's great to give back to your community and help out where you can.
1: Falloon Daffa Day is celebrated once again this year, marked by a flag raising at Amherstburg Town Hall last week.
0: Yeah, a ceremony out front, and Mayor Michael Prue was a part of it. And in case you drove by and saw a number of people dressed up in bright yellow outfits, and that was going on, the flag raising for Falloon Daffa. So we have that in this week's paper. We got a lot more information. So the story is online or on the web, however you enjoy reading our paper. So make sure you check that out.
1: Back to the front page, we want to wish a friend of ours, a longtime friend of ours, an avid reader of the Rivertown Times, June Buchanan. We were out to Seasons last Friday with some of her family and friends and the mayor to celebrate June's 100th birthday. She turned 100 on Monday. So happy birthday to June, and many, many healthy and happy years to come.
0: Absolutely. Happy birthday, June. She's a wonderful lady. She deserved every honor she received on her 100th birthday. Just a terrific woman. And we wish you a happy birthday and hopefully many more. I mean, she still looks to
1: be
0: in good shape. And she's an avid crafter. She's done a number of craft shows. I don't know how active she is these days, but I know well into her 90s she was doing them. So happy birthday, June, and all the best to you going forward.
1: And I missed a birthday. I kick myself for this. It was my youngest son's 14th birthday on Saturday. So Dominic D'Alessandro Jr., Bub, as we lovingly refer to him, I want to take a minute and shout him out and wish him a happy birthday. 14, I don't know what's happening, Ron.
0: I don't know. But happy birthday, Bubinator. So
1: yes.
0: Hope you had a great day. And one of these days, I'm going to have to check you out on the football field, too. I understand you're quite the outstanding defensive stalwart on your Essex Ravens team. So
1: that he is.
0: I'll have to make sure to see you in action.
1: Speaking of sports, the Miracle League 2026 season is officially underway. They threw out their first pitch last Saturday morning. It wasn't overly warm, but a good turnout nonetheless.
0: Yeah, opening day, and it was chilly. It's early May. What are you going to do? So some clouds were in the sky, but they got the games in. And as always, a wonderful day for baseball. Anytime you get the Miracle Leaguers out, it's those with disabilities who want to enjoy the game of baseball, either children or adult. And as always, they always look for volunteers and always look for donations. So AmherstburgMiracle.com is the way to look them up. They're every Saturday, weather permitting, of course, at the Libro Center.

0: A bit of soccer, as Laura mentioned, you said they wrapped up the regular seasons and they did just that. And we'll keep you posted on if anything happens from there. And we know the Admirals next week have their spring camp, so we'll
1: in LaSalle. Keep you
0: I'm not sure, to be honest with you. I know the I was at the Libro Center last night just to drop off some old books at the Rotary Club little free library in the lobby of the Libro. And I happened to notice there was the ice pad is still in on pad B.
1: Oh, wow.
0: So there were some games going on there, and I believe Minor Hockey's having some tryouts. So we'll keep you posted as where the Admirals will be. As of now, the ice is still there, and Libro Center was quite active last night. I was surprised. I was pulling to drop off my books. You had football practice. We had soccer. We had still had hockey. I don't know if ball hockey or what was going on the main pad.
1: The Ravens practiced there last night.
0: Yeah, so that would explain the large congregation on the football field, the turf field, and a lot of stuff happening, and we'll try to stay on top of it in the RTT.
1: Speaking of what's happening, we're going to turn attention now to community events. Amherstburg Horticulture Society is hosting a plant sale and family fun fest at GL Heritage this Saturday from 12 to 4. Lots going on out there. I think there'll be pony rides. Are you partaking?
0: I don't think the ponies could handle my weight on their back.
1: Yeah.
0: I'm not as skinny as I used to be.
1: That could be disappointing for a lot of children behind you in line.
0: Oh, yeah, it could be disappointing for the pony as well.
1: Are you going to go get some plants?
0: I may go get some plants. I will do that. You know, we'll maybe augment my tulip garden, so we'll see how that goes. And I know Minor Baseball is having their opening day on Saturday, so
1: that's exciting.
0: I plan on sending, I'll be at some stuff, Fred will be at other stuff, and we'll see how it goes from there. And
1: there is an ad on page 7 for the Horticulture Society with all the times and what they have to offer for that event being held at GL Heritage on Saturday from 12 to 4.
0: And I know the Hort Society does a lot to beautify our town, and hopefully
1: they sure do. Need our support.
0: Exactly, yeah. So head on out to GL.
1: Also in this week's paper on page 3, the AMA Fishing Bob Melosh Kids Fishing Derby. There's an ad for that. That's going to be Sunday, June 21st. Oh my gosh, I can't believe that they're already advertising that. Yeah, yeah. It's coming up so fast. Also this Saturday, this Sunday is Mother's Day, so we want to take a shout out, a moment to shout out all the wonderful mothers and motherly role figured people in our lives that, you know, mean so much to everybody. And if you have a mom or a mom figure in your life as well, an aunt, a grandma, a friend, be sure to celebrate them on Sunday and take time to, you know, acknowledge all that they do for you. I know Sobeys is having a little something too. I think it was 200 carnations for the first 200 moms into Sobeys. So maybe my kids will go in and get me a flower. Yeah. This is their reminder that Sunday is Mother's Day.
0: Exactly, yeah. So, and now coming up on the 15th is the first installment, weather permitting, of Music Off the Back Porch.
1: Oh, right.
0: That's behind the Parkhouse Museum. Kara Kaufman and Johnny Mack and Friends are the performers for the May installment that starts at 6 p.m., weather permitting, of course.
1: That's the long weekend.
0: It is, yeah. So you can get to kick it off in style with Music Off the Back Porch, 6 p.m. on May 15th at the Parkhouse. It is advised you bring your own lawn chairs. They do have some folding chairs and stuff they put out, but for your own comfort and to ensure you get a chair, pick up your lawn chair and swing it on down behind the Parkhouse on the 15th at 6 o'clock, and I'm sure they'll be happy to have you. As usual, admission is free. You just walk in, sit down, enjoy a couple hours worth of music, and of course, they do accept donations, so if you want to give back to the Parkhouse, you can, and so check it out on May 15th. It's the first of the monthly installments of Music Off the Back Porch for this season.
1: Exciting stuff. All right, Amherstburg, have a great day.
0: Have a great day. Have a great week. Shout out to our drivers, Louise and Ashley, for going around and filling up stores and newspaper boxes and dropping off to apartments in Amherstburg, as well as our stops in Essex, LaSalle, and Harrow. Lots more stuff to read in this week's RTT. We just touched on some of it, so make sure you pick it up or read us online. And we'll be back on the airwaves of 107.9 CKBG The Burg next Wednesday at 12 noon and the replay at 4:30 p.m. Brought to you by the Hearing and Dizziness Clinic, located at 285 Sandwich Street South in Amherstburg, or also find us in LaSalle, Essex, and Windsor. 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
1: 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Home sales in Windsor-Essex slowed in April and prices dipped, too. The Windsor-Essex County Association of Realtors says sales were down about 3.5% compared to April of last year. The average home price came in at just over $572,000, about 1% lower than last year. Buyers will find more homes to choose from with listings of more than 1,300 properties. In the first quarter of the year, both sales and prices are down nearly 4% from 2025. Downtown Windsor is lighting up in support of a couple of teams. The Downtown Windsor BIA is turning its decorative lights blue and red to cheer on the Detroit Pistons and the Montreal Canadiens as they each make their playoff runs. The programmable LED lights along Olette Avenue between Riverside Drive and Elliott Street West have received lots of positive feedback. For special events, the lights can be customized with different colors, speeds, and patterns. Essex Council is taking a closer look at how things are run at Colchester Harbor. At this week's meeting, Council unanimously backed two motions focused on customer service and safety. One looks at possibly opening the harbor earlier than the usual May 1st start. The other calls for a deeper look into ongoing seaweed issues and whether a formal plan is needed to deal with them. Officials say any changes won't be simple since the harbor is federally owned and requires permits. Both reports are expected to come back to council at a future meeting. The Tigers finish a series against the Red Sox tonight at home, while the Jays wrap up a series in Florida today against the Rays. And the Pistons and Cavaliers play game one tonight in Detroit to start round two of the NBA playoffs. Amherstburg weather. A mix of sun and clouds today with a high of 14. Few clouds tonight with a low of plus 3. Mostly sunny tomorrow with a high of 13. 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I'm Barbara Brooks for The Berg.

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